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0: 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Bremen 4.
1: When I met you in the summer, to my heartbeat sound, we fell in love as the leaves turn

rich kids are out of town. 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